0: could not stop on the way.
1: What a killer mix by Scientist. Definitely the most played engineer on this program. Not only was he King Tubby's apprentice, who pretty much took over at King Tubby's from about 1975 onwards, but he was also the main engineer at Channel One, behind all the rubber dub you heard, even this tune right here in the background, the instrumental of a Linville Thompson production. So yeah, man, Scientist will be well represented on the program today, as always, and I'll be playing

If anyone is working in an office right now, it's going to be some awkward tension with these sexy sounds. This is Dee Tiffany and Arosa Terenzi with Tapestry of Sound. This is the Looming Giant mix. Oh, wow. Mowing the lawn. We've had some great activities. Someone was cleaning something to do. Oh, the text has disappeared. A shitty chicken caravan. What is a chicken caravan? I'm so glad that you're all enjoying this and that I got to soundtrack someone driving down the Great Ocean Road one time. That's awesome. I once cycled along the Great Ocean Road in pissing rain and I was listening to Over Mono and it was very hectic. B, there's face melters coming your way. And 595, you don't have to Shazam them. I'll post the track list on my SoundCloud and on the PBS website. Yeah, love you all. This is Naughty, the Axel Bowman remix.

going out with the same Hannah Wants and Chris Lorenzo track, Rhymes, this time with Kedden Carousel, a track called Maybe, put out in 2022. And please announce how to listen to you more. With pleasure. My name is spelt B-A-B-Y-X-X-A-N. Baby Zan. Hopefully that works for you. So much love. You are all very wonderful and supportive, and I loved hearing all of the things you were doing to this soundtrack.

I'm gonna do my thing, regardless. I'm gonna get out here in the world.

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Ivory, Hammond organ whirlers, soul jazz stirrers. 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

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And the leader of that wild wolf pack was named Lobo.

0: good records. Here we are, 13 Spring Street.
1: Welcome, folks. This is Bed Spring Hotel.
0: Could I have your key, honey? I'll open the door for you. What apartment you live in? Number 13.
2: Yeah, who is it?
0: How come you didn't tell me you was married? I'm getting out of here myself.

I kept my appointment. You see, I've never believed your story.

just had to do it. It's a Ferry Corsten remix. Oh, Barbara's Adagio for Strings. Before that, the William Orbit Ultraviolet mix of Ray of Light by Madge, Madonna, the Queen. Big love to Hudson tuned in and to 985. I have to listen again, but thank you so much for penning those thoughts, Hudson. Shouts also going out to Felix.

Yeah, back to back, Rode and Brown on Audio Vitamins tonight. That one was Multitudes featuring Roni, and prior to that, Different Love Patterns, both taken from their second album, Multitudes, which is out early September on Permanent Vacation. And up the top, Gracio, I think that's how you pronounce it, the Fireground remix from John Beltran, taken from his Roots EP on TR1's Intrinsic Rhythm. Shout out to Eddie listening in.

Well, you know, one of the previous texters did ask for something psychopathic. Yeah, I'm not sure if this qualifies, but it's high energy anyway.

Yeah, this one is Larry Late Night with The Bug. Out last week as a vinyl self-release. Prior to this, Eve's Journey from Be Love. You can get that on a Shape You Can Feel EP. Out last month on Bizarre Tracks. And up the very top of the bracket, Eternity from The Trip. That one you can get via the Tessellate Presents Club Dance Volume 3, the third and final installment of The Trip's Club Dance series, out very end of September.

Discotheque. I'm your host, Carrie. You're listening to Bulgaria Bay. A Cassian duo out of London. We just heard Batu Wazil, head of the Time Dance record label. And A. Bremer kicked us off with Intiat, Brussels-based DJ and producer who heads up the Santa Forma label. 0400 031 067 if you want to get in touch. Keep it locked.

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Right on.

a prisoner at poor Macquarie at Norfolk Island and Emu Plains, at Castle Hill and Cursed Tower and Gabby, at all of these settlements I've worked in chains, but all of the places of condemnation in each penal station of New South Wales.

the defender from Ulster. He'd left Ireland burning and came here for the wake. Well, he was a schemer.

The scrub off the Brisbane for trial and chained into a whaler. We set off at low tide with six nervous marines and six infield rifles

we're back. It's going 6:45 here on PBS 106.7 FM. You're with Dave this morning on 5 Feet High and Rising. We started things off there with the Drones and the incredible track 16 Straws from their album Gala Mill from 2006. That was their third album they put out and recorded in an abandoned mill in Tasmania. And that the album made the leap from their sort of garage rock punk blues style to more of a folky contemporary folk kind of sound. Many of the tracks

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This is Dr. John the Night Tripper, and you listening to 106.7 BBS.

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1: One, two, three, four.

to the radio. Music used to have so much soul. It all sounds the same when I trace it back. What the hell happened to the Cadillac? What the hell happened to the friendly skies? Coffee, tea, and a friendly smile. Dressed up, travel, never come back. That's what happened. That's what

M.

a gentleman who will be joining us here in Melbourne very shortly, just announced during the week. Sterling Drake will be touring Australia through Love Police. So we're going to see Sterling in late October. He's going to be in Australia for quite a while. He's going to be touring around the country a bit earlier, but he'll be in Melbourne on the 29th of October at the Brunswick Artist Bar, Archie's Creek Hotel on the 30th, and then at the Bridge Hotel in Castlemaine on the 31st of October. So yeah, that was Sterling Drake in the track Best of Tennessee from an album he put out a few years ago called Roll the Dice. He has had one out since then. I've been a fan of Sterling's for a few years, so it was a nice little surprise during the week when that was announced, and yeah, looking forward to seeing him play. And before that, we had Dale Watson asking the question we all ask ourselves every day, what the hell happened to the Cadillac? And that was from his new album, Unwanted, which has been out for a little while now. But yeah, always good fun to hear a bit of Dale Watson. We love him dearly. And we kicked off the bracket with Waylon Payne and a track from a very new album. The album's called Wayward. And that was the single Looking For.

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Now if you've got some work, I'm afraid I'm bound to shirk.

0: this album?
1: That one. I can't get started. Mingus says, I like the song and can always play it because it applies to me. I always play it differently, and this time I think it's the best I've done it. I loved his solo. I mean, I always love Charles Mingus' solo, but I particularly loved his shivering on that one. Ten here at Jazz on Saturday. You can get in touch 0400 031 067. 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